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It is 7:20, so 40 more minutes away until we get to bingo time over here. So make sure to come on down, come get your cards. And this is your lineup for tonight. So you got your 106.3 Bonanza Blackout. That accumulator sitting at $6,036.25. And make sure you cover all the numbers that start or end with a 1. 0, 6, or 3. Consolation is 50% tonight. And your regular games here. So you got your one stamp or any diagonal line. Roving kite anyway. Letter L anyway. All for 150 apiece. One away blackout for 300. First call blackout for 500. Second is also another 500. And then 50-50. 3 for dollar. 21 for 5. So that is your 8 o'clock radio media bingo action. So make sure to get on down here. You have about 19 more minutes. 19 more minutes exactly to come get your cards. So come on down. Come on down. Okay, so take a look here at your current conditions. 16 right now. It's been raining on and off. South wind at 10 kilometers, gusting up to 15. And then we'll take a look here at later on's forecast. So some light rain expected, 16, and then overnight gonna be 13, cloudy with some showers, feeling like 11. And we'll take a look here at your morning forecast. Looking to be 13, cloudy with sunny breaks, feeling like 11. And then in the afternoon, looking to be 18 and mainly sunny, feeling like 20. So it should be a nice day tomorrow. Sunday, 10 degrees with a mix of sun and cloud. And then by the afternoon, looking to be 16, cloudy with some sunny breaks there. And we're looking at a pretty nice week next week. Nothing but double-digit weather, some sunshine. So not really any rain in the forecast. So should be a nice one. A little bit of rain. A few days of rain here this week. Won't hurt anybody. But only our roads, though. Yeah, it definitely takes a toll on our roads. So, yeah, no rain in the forecast for next week. So I guess that's good. That's very, very good. What else do we got here? Not much for sports at the moment. Maybe we could check out and see how the Blue Jays are doing. No score. They just started. Looks like Blue Jays are in Texas. And don't forget the Jays, they're hunting for a playoff spot. And it's crazy, you know, how they went from a World Series team to, you know, where they are right now. You know, they had a lot of players that came and went. So I could see why, though, like, you know, why they are that way in the standings right now. So that's pretty much it for sports. I don't know. What else can we check here? Any sports updates here? No football going on right now until Sunday for the NFL. CFL, maybe? Check, see if there's any CFL games. Let's check it out here. What do we got here? One second. Should be some Friday night football on, I would expect. Oh, yes, there is. So, Montreal Alouettes playing the Hamilton Tiger Cats right now. Alouettes up 10-0 on the Tiger Cats at the moment. And for all you hockey fans out there, NHL preseason finally getting underway tomorrow night. And just I'll let you know who's all playing tomorrow. So the Leafs, Canadiens, Stars, Blues, and then both at 6. And then you got the Jets and Oilers at 7. Right on 7 o'clock, Blackhawks and the Wild. 8 o'clock, you got the Knights and the Kings, and then the Canucks and the Kraken. All right, so excited to watch some hockey tomorrow too. And if you're a big UFC fan, UFC 331 going on tomorrow at 8 o'clock. Prelims gonna be at 5 o'clock. Okay, so should be a good day of sports there tomorrow. No Bombers in action this weekend. They're on a bye week. So I guess that'll do it for your sports update for now. Yeah. Okay, so going back here with some more tunes. Time slowly winding down here. And before you know it, we're going to be playing some Buck and I. So make sure you
get on down here as soon as you can. Card sale's going to end in exactly 15 minutes from now. So got a little bit of some Kenny Loggins here coming up. Here's some Footloose right here on 106.

Sandy B Radio 106.3 FM, a little bit of some Rod Stewart there. Good old classic, Do You Think I'm Sexy. 7:40 the time, so card sales have ended here at the radio station. So you know what that means. We are 20 minutes away till we get to playing some Buck Now. Yeah, so your program tonight here, folks. So you got your 106.3 Bonanza Blackout. Accumulator sitting at $6,036.25. And remember to make sure to dab with every number beginning and ending with a 1, a 0, or 6, and 3. And tonight's constellation is 50%. And regular games, so you got your 1 stamp or 1 diagonal line, roving kite anyway, letter L anyway, all for $150 a piece. 1 away blackout for $300. First call blackout is $500. Second also another $500, and then we got those 50-50 tickets for sale. 3 for a dollar, 21 for 5. So that is your full lineup there, bingo players. Okay. And throwing a couple more tunes here before we get underway with bingo time. So got a good old classic one here lined up. And it's from Midnight Oil, and I think you probably know what it is. So, yeah, bingo time coming up, 19 more minutes there, bingo players. So start getting ready. Start dabbing up your cards. Start peeling them up, whatever it is you got to do. And get your munchies ready, you know. Okay, here's a little bit of some Beds Are Burning right here on 106.

Sunny Bay Radio 106.3. It is 9:14 on this Friday night. How we doing out there, listeners? Everybody in the 283. Okay, just give me 1 second. Okay, there we go. Could hear myself better now. Take a look here at your current forecast here. Last weather go around here for tonight. 16 degrees we're sitting at. A slight wind from the south at 7 kilometers, gusting up to 10. And then we'll take a look here at your overnight forecast. 13, cloudy with some showers, feeling like 11. North wind at 17, gusting up to 36. Tomorrow morning going to be 13. Cloudy with some sunny breaks, feeling like 12. North wind at 21, gusting up to 35. And then the afternoon looking pretty good. 18 and mainly sunny, feeling like 20. Take a look here at Sunday's forecast here. Top of the morning, mix of sun and cloud, 10. And the afternoon even looking to be 16. Cloudy with sunny breaks there, feeling like 15. Okay, so it should be nice rest of the weekend after tomorrow and heading into next week too as well. Don't see really any rain in the forecast, so I guess that is a good sign. Jump on back here with some more tunes. Doing a last call for requests here for tonight. So if you have anything you want to hear, I could slap on before I take off here pretty soon. Then just give me a shout on the request line, 204-843-2614. Just let me know what I could throw on for you. But in the meantime, we'll just keep it going here with the music. Hope everybody is enjoying their Friday night here so far. And I'll jump on the air one last time here pretty soon. And I'm just working on a little bit of a playlist here for Friday night. So we get on back here with the music. So just keep it locked, reach here on 106. Yeah, just give me a call if you want to hear a little something. And then also, Smoke Shop is open if you want to head down there, purchase some cigarettes. Of course, we got the VLTs that are rock and rolling there too as well. So move right along here.

Sandy B Radio 106.3 FM. Okay, a little bit of some CCR medley there. Good old classic one to play here on the radio. Reminds me of DJ Les. Yeah, it was always his favorite to play. But, yeah, so it's 9:32 and my time's going to be up here coming up pretty quickly. So, just wanted to jump on the air one last time here for tonight. I should be back here next weekend. I'm not sure when. Well, next weekend for sure, but, you know, who knows? Maybe I'll be back here sometime during next week. We'll see. We shall see. It'll be a surprise, though. DJ Luann will be here this weekend, though. Okay. But to everybody out there, all the listeners everywhere, I just wanted to say good night to all of you. Hope you enjoy your weekend, and I'll be back here. Like I said, be a surprise, I guess. But if not, for sure next weekend, though. Okay, so to everybody, enjoy the rest of your night. Stay safe, and remember, don't drink and drive. It's not worth it, for sure. So, with that being said, we'll check you later. This is DJ signing off here. DJ Timbo signing off here for the evening. So take care, everybody. And yeah, so got a couple more requests here before I skedaddle. And Mr. Coonson, yeah, he wanted to hear a couple tunes here before I take off. Some little bit of some Master Jack and a little bit of the Rolling Stones. So we'll get these ones going here for him right away, Shamok. But yeah, it'll do it for me. So once again, good night, everybody. And check you later. All right, here's some Four Jacks in a Jail by Request right here on 106.3 FM, Sandy Bay. All the way.

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Yeah, check it out one time. You know it's for real. Been transferred to you all on this set. 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
1: What's up, guys? This is our good friend Beatrice Miller.
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1: She's an amazing talent.
2: Thank you.
1: We love working with her.
2: These guys were my vocal coaches on X Factor, actually. When
1: fun fact.
2: Season 2 when I was on, and that was fun, so it was really cool and interesting to do a video with them.
1: Yeah. Well, thank you guys. We hope you guys liked the video. We love you. Peace out.

Sandy Bay members, are you ready to make some Shunia? If so, come on down and try your luck playing the Shunia wheel at the Sandy Bay Complex. Registration starts at 6 p.m. on August the 20th, 2024 at the complex. We will draw for three names to play the Shunia wheel at 7 p.m. We'll also have amazing door prizes to be given out throughout the evening. For more information, contact Preston Roulette at 204-981-1493 or visit the Sandy Bay website for rules and more details. Come out and have some fun playing the Shunia Wheel, brought to you by the Sandy Bay First Nation. 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

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So don't forget to pick up your cards April 1st, and don't forget to grab that 50-50 as well. 3 for $1 or 21 for $5.

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Somebody said he came from New Orleans, where he got in a fight over a Cajun queen, and a crashing blow from a huge right hand sent a Louisiana fella.

mine when a timber cracked and men started crying. 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

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With Jackson Timbers, they started back down. 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And as smoke and gas belched out of that mine, everybody knew it was the end of the line for Big John.

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0: one of the greatest fiddlers in Manitoba, all-time champion, Indian fiddler from Dog Creek First Nation, Lake Manitoba, Agamaing, as we say when we're on this side. Give him a big round of applause. Make him welcome, Clifford Matuashing. Let's hear it.
1: All right, here's one called Lost Child for you.

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All right, here we go. Here is Bad Moon Rising. I'm going to send this to my little sister, and she's listening. Here you go, Teresa.

late for walking. Alright, I got my flip-flops on here, so I can't do any walking. Anyway, the request line will open in about 20 minutes. I'm going to get right to the weather here. I'm going to give you your current location. Current weather, I mean. Just a second here. All right, 2 p.m. It's sitting at 18 degrees. Feels very nice out there. Anyway, it's sun is shining, mild cloud. It sure was foggy this morning. I represent the make 106.3 FM Kawikidon Gaki Dumaka Kungs. Me a present the make. As you wear Egan Nisha the Began Michigo. Not doggy, I give a I nagamada no match of me, I at one. Shigo me watch and get me no I. So go I. Mamma number to be on your mantam milk nagamanan. I at Nimenabishka Moya, Patricia, DJ Patricia. All right, do give me a call. 204-843-2614 for all your requests. And they will have IBMS bingo tonight at 8 p.m. The seller's not quite here yet, so when we do, I'll let you know. Smoke shop is open, and they do shift change at 4:15, I believe. 4:15 to 4:30. And slots is open if you do want to come and sit around and put in some shunias. You never know. And I think they quit selling lotto at 4 p.m. I seen a sign there that says that. Anyway, I'll give you details on the bingo later on as we progress here. All right, here is Leonard Skinner with Call Me the Breeze.

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1: Yep. 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All right, Time Beta Radio's time now is 2 o'clock, I believe. A few more minutes. Anyway, getting back to the music, I got a little bit of John Russell Spence here, the late John Russell with Seven Spanish Angels. I've got Syreeta Richard with No Damn Good. All right, and I've got the late Boxer Masu with You Are My Best Friend. And thank you for the ones tuning in out there. Miigwech Dikit, gone to Tamik, Thunder Bay Radio, 106.3 FM. And I'd like to do a shout out to my brother, Vernon, who is listening out there. All right, and I'll send you a song in a bit. Here we go.

a week with Don Gaki doing my cocoons, Mabes in the Bank. I just thought I opened my mic there. I was just talking away. Anyway, DJ Lulu is in the house, will be in the house. I'll be here right until 10 p.m. Covering for DJ Patricia. All right, and I'm going to get back to the music here. It is now 2:12 p.m., and I've got CCR Your Way. We've got the Midnight Special. I got a request here for Buck Owens. And I've got the Beatles with Can't Buy Me Love. And first up, I'd like to say the request line is open now. You could give me a call. 248-432-614. Me ma gitay siya kanoosyan. Kito biyabi kong sing. Kano ba siya mish nikatek. Telephone. Which I'd like to send a request here, a song going out to my brother in Alberta. I know he's tuning in, and thank you. Here is Stevie Wonder.

That is Stevie Wonder with I Just Called to Say I Love You. Going on to Vernon in Alberta. My oldest brother is tuning in. I'm just doing a sound check. If you can hear my voice well, do give me a shout. 204-843-2614. Anyone, can you please give me a shout? How's my sound, my voice over the air? I have a birthday request here. I got the and where did I put it? Oh, picture in a frame. Mo Bandy. This is going out to Johnny McIver, and he's celebrating a 74th birthday. And this is coming from his wife Evelyn, and she would like to say, I love you lots to the moon and back. And I guess I'm going to have to sing a happy birthday for him. Happy birthday to you. Happy birthday to you. Happy birthday, Johnny. Happy birthday to you. And many, many more. Here we go.

That was the Beatles. All right, the bingo cells will start at 3 o'clock. I just got word here. The IBMS bingo cards will go on sale at 3 o'clock. And the smoke shop is open. They'll be shift changed at 4:15. I'll give you the bingo details as soon as I get a hold of them. And the VLTs are open, so if you're going to come and play and try your luck. Wagon Wheel. I want you, yeah, to become Johnny McIver. 74 is in Sapone. The command to show Bishin Jamagun. I may wear the gatun. I should go on a gamut tago and gatun. I should cut it grow old with you. May I just can in that tomorrow? The quamadash go. I wonder. I would the can see money get on. Ah, she go. I mania tun. Hey, good looking buckwheat zydeco. Big a noon chick. 2483 2614 is the one that I have to make. All right.

That was 45 medley. All right, Johnny B. Good. Getting back to requests here. I got another request here. Going out to Johnny, coming from your... coming from Barbara and Darlene. The Blackboard of My Heart, Hank Thompson. That's going out to Johnny McIver, celebrating a birthday today. And I think there is another one here for another request for Barbie Girl. I think, I'm not quite too sure who it was for, but I got a call from Travis. So I don't know if it was going to him or to Johnny, or, but anyway, I'll just play it. I got John Fogerty with Deja Vu here. And I got a little bit of Shaboozy. Just before we go to the music, the bingo is at 8 o'clock. Sales close at 7:45. We've got the IBMS bingo. Odd and even, the orange cards are $1, 50% payout. Two lines is the blue cards, $1 each, 50% payout. Regular cards are $3, five games at $125. First blackout is $500, and second blackout is $500 as well. And there is 50-50, 3 for $1, 21 for $5. Proceeds from the 50-50 will go to the family of Joseph Houle, AK Breaks. Thank you for your support, and condolences to the family.

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2: 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Breaks. Thank you for all your support. All right. Getting back to the music, here is John Fogerty. Do give me a shout, 248-432-614, for all your requests. Kawi Kwindo, Gak, Kiyidu, Makakos, Miebis, and the Mate, DJ Lou here.

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All right, it is now 3:09 p.m. And the weather hasn't changed much. It's relatively very nice out there, very beautiful. I just want to say be careful with, there is a lot of wasps. I did get stung on my thumb. It is very painful. If you are allergic to wasps, make sure you do the necessary precautions, and you know, if you have to call ambulance if you can't breathe and stuff like that. So you just got to be careful you don't go into an anaphylactic shock or something like that. I think my thumb is still functioning here. It is quite painful, and you don't want to be stung, so you just got to be careful around the wasps. There's so many out there. All right, getting back to the music, we got Sylvia's Mother Said with Dr. Hook. We got Cotton Fields, CCR, a little bit of Nazareth, and Counting Crows. And you can give me a call at 204-843-2614 for all your requests, and I'll surely put them on for you. All right.

0: Of course, I know to the folks out there, they'll love this one. Would you mind doing a special song? It wasn't God who made honky-tonk angels.
1: I'd love to.

that was going on to my sister Kathy. All right, I'm gonna try something I've never done here. Give you the schedule for NHL at 6 p.m. Dallas versus Seattle, as well as Montreal at Toronto, and then again Toronto at Montreal, I guess something like that. And at 7 p.m. we got Winnipeg at Edmonton. All right, that in NHL. All right, football. I love watching football sometimes. Anyway, getting back to the music, I've got some Billy Joel for you, for all those oldies fans. And I've got Counting Crows. I've got a little bit of AC/DC with Who Made Who. First up, here is Jimmy Cliff. And stay tuned. Keep it locked. 106.3 FM, Santa Bay. All the way. This is DJ Lou.

Oh, sorry, I cut that song off, but I'll play it again after. I've got a request here coming from Coonson, and he would like to hear some Coonson songs. I've got Mel Tillis, One Night Fever, we got Good Woman Blues, and Your Body is an Outlaw. All right, and I've got a Kiss tune here with Hard Luck Woman right after those ones, and we're going to go into more requests, so do give me a call, 843-2614, and this is DJ Lou. You can give me a shout, and we'll give you some details with the bingo. Bingo sales have been happening. All right, come on down, purchase your cards, and I believe at 4 o'clock, they stopped selling the lotto, but the smoke shop is open, and there is a shift change at 4:15. Shift change at 4:15. So keep it locked, keep it tuned. 106.3 FM, Sandy Bay, all the way.

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All right, you're listening to 106.3 FM, Sandy B, all the way. As you wait, Neil DeBegan. I am here with the Bajan Matonium. I tell you a minute, I kind my mates change a bin in door to beg you, Sonic. You should know you. Meal got my mates, I time change, they got dumbing. Alright, I have a request here for Johnny Cash with I Walk the Line. I couldn't find the other song for the one that I requested it. Understand your man, but I just thought I'd throw in a different one here. Time's a Wastin'. And right after that, we got some Freddie Fender and some Stampeders. All right, do give me a call, 843-261-44, all your requests. And in about 15 minutes, there'll be a shift change at the smoke shop. So come on down, purchase your cigarettes or your favorite brands of smokes. VLTs are open, so come on down. Come try your luck. Kawikwidon gaki do makakons, DJ Lonin. And I'll be with you right up until 10 p.m. Bingo is at 8 p.m. And the odd and even, the orange cards are $1, 50% payout. Two lines, the blue cards, $1 as well, 50% payout. Regular cards are $3, five games at $125. First blackout is $500, second is $500 as well. 50-50, 3 for $1, 21 for 5. Proceeds from the 50-50 will go to the family of the late Joseph Hull, A.K. 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

Folsom Prison Blues, Johnny Cash, here right on Saturday Bay Radio. All right, you're listening to DJ Lou, and the time now is 4:21. Abjag na bachta mino nunawushin, mino bagishimun, nigabiano. I just learned how to say the four directions in Ojibwe. All right, I'm going to send you a song with 16th Avenue. And right after that, I got Flat Top Box, Roseanne Cash, and Coleman Hall with Two Heads. Stay tuned. Keep it locked. 106.3 FM, Sandy Bay, all the way. Keep those songs and requests coming. 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

Waylon Jennings on Saturday Bay Radio. I've always been crazy. Well, not me, but yeah. Anyway, time now is 4:36, I believe. The shift change has, there's been a shift change with the smoke shop. So do come purchase your brands of cigarettes. It is open. And the VLTs are open. And you can come purchase your cards. They've been going on sale since 3 o'clock. It's been over an hour and a half, and they've been selling like hotcakes. So come on down. All right. And I'm going to switch it up here with the music after these next 5 songs. So I figured since it's going smooth. Here is Traveling Wilburys with End of the Line. And I've got Blue Eyes Crying in the Rain. I've got Ella Langley. I've got Freddie Fender and Patti Loveless. So those are the artists that I put on here. So we're going to switch it up with a little bit of the 80s and 90s. All right after that. Do give me a shout, 843-261-44 for all your requests. All right, so I'm just going to close the request line for a little bit. So we're going to reopen it in about 20 minutes or so. But I'm going to be playing some 80s for you. So, and yeah, keep it locked. DJ Lou here. And bingo is at 8 p.m.

but 22, I think at the time. 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And it'd been a while, so it was on my mind. Well, I saw him walk in with his cowboy hat. And I thought to myself, I could use some of that. His boots like glass on a sawdust floor.

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Time now is 4:53, just a few minutes shy away for 5 o'clock. None of the Bay Gun. Kawikwi Dongaki Dumakakoons, me Ebbers in the Make. We've been Minogabakan on Request Line, Lawandish Nikoff, DJ Lou. All right, here is REM with Losing My Religion. Right after that, we've got some Edie Brickell. Keep it locked.

0: Wow.
1: I just felt like I was in some kind of video game, and I was like right there. All right, this is DJ Lou, and it is, I believe, 5:13. Nano de Bagan. All right, bingo cards are being sold as we speak. Bingo at 8 o'clock. Bingo sales close at 7:45, and they're selling the small orange bingo card, sorry, the odd and even, sorry.

$1.50 payout. Two lines of blue cards, $1.50 payout. Regular cards, $3. Five games, $125. First blackout, $500. Second blackout, $500 also. 50-50 tickets, 3 for $1 or 21 for 5. Proceeds from the 50-50 will go to the family of Joseph Hull, a.k.a. Breaks. Thank you for your support. Sorry. All right. I'm just going to have something to drink here first. Okay. Angels Above Me by request. We've got Susan Jackson, Thought of You, and by request also, I'm not too sure which Steve Earle these ones wanted. Coming from Hazel to Muniaque, that's Copperhead Road, and I got a little bit of Split Ends and Hohe. Do give me a shout, 843-2614, for any requests.

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All right, that was Will Smith with Getting Jiggy With It. All right, by request here, I got I Don't Want to Stop, Ozzy Osbourne. And I thought I'd throw in a little bit of Ray Sherman with No Fucks. We got Fine Young Cannibals, She Drives Me Crazy, and I got Smash Mouth, Your Way. The time now is 5:39, 5:40. All right. 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First blackout, $500. Nanok. Second blackout, $500 as well. 50-50, 3 for $1, and 21 for 5. And the proceeds for the 50-50 will go to the family of Joseph Hull, AK Breaks. And thank you for your support. All right. Stay tuned and keep it locked.

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Finally on Cannibals. 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DJ Lou here. Do give me a shout at 843-2614 for any requests. Alright, I got one here for the Puppy Family. Which way you're going? Right after that, we got a Lambada by request. And I thought I'd throw in a little bit of Rasputin, if that's how you say it. And I've got Cheerleader. All right, stay tuned. 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Kawikwidonga ki do makakuns.

was Michael Jackson by request. Time now is 6:13. Ninko dasu de began. Pangin social mese. Mida shizen is we de began asun. A week we don't got kick do my cocoons. Me a business to make. Ah, shigo my. I'd like to send a song to the newlyweds. Nicole and Kevin Bolio. Here is Trish Yearwood. She's in love with the boy. Right after that, we got a little bit of Tragically Hip and Tammy Adams. Stay tuned, keep it locked. Do give me a call, 843-2614, for all your requests. Just mind you, there is a bingo happening tonight at 8 p.m. IBMS bingo. 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

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First blackout, 500. 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I mean tickets. 21 for $5. Proceeds from the 50-50 will go to the family of Joseph Hull, a.k.a. Briggs. Thank you for your request. All right, stay tuned.

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This is DJ Lou, and I'll be with you right up until 10 p.m. All right, just to let you know, bingo sales will end at 7:45. Bingo at 8 p.m. All right. And we've got 50-50 tickets, 3 for $1, 2 new ones for 5. Proceeds from the 50-50 will go to the family of Joseph Hull, a.k.a. Breaks. Thank you for all your support. And this is the IBMS Bingo. Regular cards are $3, 5 games at 125, first blackout 500, second blackout 500 as well. And the odd and even orange are $1 per card, and the blue ones as well are 2 lines, 50% for both. All right, I've got some requests your way. I still have some more here to play. I have some more requests to go through here before I put the other ones. Well, here is the Bangles. And hopefully you're enjoying your evening. I know I'm enjoying my time here playing some songs for you. Big Wedge Cub is in the make. Kawi Kwedonga Kikiduma Cocoons.

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Who would think? All right, you're listening to Santa Bay Radio 106.3 FM. This is going out to Jennifer, coming from Jonathan. You've got Keith Urban, You're My Better Half. You Were Meant for Me. And Fire Woman, Extreme, More Than Words. And 2 a.m. Enjoy and happy birthday. I believe it's a birthday. Yeah, happy birthday, Jennifer.